0: 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That's good.
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See, we vibrate higher.

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your peace. 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
0: 1, 2,

your eyes, don't let the moon break your heart. 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
1: Watch out.
0: Was it sent by God?
1: Watch out.
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1: Dodo.
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1: Dodo.

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1: Broadcasting.

It is hot today. She a curious sight, ebony brown, bucket brown eyes wandering. I'm watching her stumble in a bit of the uneven grass alongside her kindred, a Mr. Domino topped off in quite a spectacular Panama hat. Looking curious as a kitten rascal he is. Was happy to see her not alone. I knew she came from quite far to look for me. An old dusty saga, one that I thought would never be told. I was forced to take it to my grave only because my speaking came too late. Only reason she knows the story is because of that niece of Aunt Mary's that was going senile and started telling everybody's business. My little love bits, my boys, were told a completely different story. Went to their own graves believing just that. One that would keep me always angelic in their hearts. In retrospect, I'm not mad about that. It is enough that they had to grow up without me. But the women in my line whispered truth. I guess as a warning to the risk of clandestine destinies and uncast graves. Mama said it was just my cross to bear. We all have some. Well, they didn't know I was electric, alive, spirited, fire, and free. My spirit overshadowing, my dreams too bombastic, my eyes too sparkling, my laughter too true. My name is your name. Our name is their name. We are named. We remember, they forget. My name is your name. Our name is their name. We are named. We remember, they forget. My name is your name. Our name is their name. And we are named. We remember, they forget.

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You're all that matters to me.

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0: I don't know how to read music. 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Whatever goes after that. 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But I know I can do it. 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So that's the way I think.
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DJ Di on KFJC with Clear Skies from the DJ Kicks, Chemistry, and Storm collection. We also heard from DJ Food, Monocle. And beginning that set, Noise Creator.

Yeah.

0: Major Force West, doing a track called America 2000 from the 93-97 album. We also heard from Cinematic Orchestra with Channel 1 Suite. And at the top of the set, Bevel with Convalescence from the Turn the Furnace On album. I am Victoria West and broadcasting from Foothill College. 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

end of time.

0: But 27 days after Tranquility Base, on an untranquil sea of mud at 42.02 degrees north, 74.08 degrees west, there was a walk in space that 400,000 long-haired pilgrims in and out of sweatshirts called the greatest weekend since the creation.
1: Dig it, dig it!

0: Yep.
1: Mm-hmm.

Thank you.

takat, then again, a dagat at the gunan, gunan, da din takat, de da, gain, da da, teri kita takata, teta kata gadi gene da, kita da, kita da, kita da, tana tana ta, tana tana ta, tana tana ta, tana tana ta, tana tana ta, tana tana ta.